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4: Let's begin this morning where 18 governors from the Progressive Governors Forum have passed a vote of confidence in its chairman and governor of Imo State, Hope Uzodinma. The vote of confidence followed reports of an alleged leadership change within the forum on Thursday night, where some members reportedly announced Governor Bitamba of Enugu State as the new leader of the group. Now, this comes as INEC has opened its online portal for the accreditation of media organizations and journalists intending to cover the upcoming by-election scheduled for Saturday, June 20th. The commission, in a notice issued on Friday, said the portal for registration could be accessed via its https://imap.inecnigeria.org. Now let's move to where the president's media aide, Bayo Onanuga, has taunted Teriyaki Dixon, former governor of Bayelsa State, saying his party, the Nigerian Democratic Congress, NDC, has no plans for Nigeria. In a statement issued on Friday, Onanuga described the party as a camp of the politically displaced and desperate, which lacks a distinct vision for the governance of Nigeria. Inspector General of Police Olatunji Disu has ordered an investigation into alleged allegations linking two senior police officers to the disappearance of Abubakar Idris, popularly known as Dadiata. The development followed a petition submitted to the Niger Police Force headquarters by Kanu-based lawyer Abba Hikima, demanding an independent and transparent investigation into the matter. Moving on, away from Nigeria, Botswana's former president, Festus Mogae, known for his fight against HIV and AIDS during his reign, has died at the age of 86. The government has declared 3 days of national mourning with flags to be flown at half-mast. Meanwhile, U.S. President Donald Trump has announced a 3-day ceasefire between Ukraine and Russia starting today, Saturday. In sports, Real Madrid announced Friday that they had fined Aurelien Tchouaméni and Federico Valverde €500,000 after a training ground clash that left Valverde needing hospital treatment. That's the news. I am Sandra Cora.

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5: 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How you doing this morning? 7:03. Megahertz, your radio frequency right here. Back again on the Saturday morning groove. Time for us to groove together. Yeah, boy. That's a whole lot coming to show, but you got to stay here to find out if you want to know.

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0: Yo, it's a collaboration. We never saw it coming. King Maddy, One Day Cold, Dearly. Love the music. I think it's nice. It's warm for a morning like this. Maybe today's morning wasn't that really, it's not hot, you know, and we keep waiting and praying for the cold days to come by. But hey, for now, we just have to groove. Good morning, K-City. How you doing? I'm Mayheads. I'm your radio frequency. How you doing? How you doing? How you doing? If you're right here, I want to give a round of applause to you. You are amazing. Thanks for tuning in to Cool FM 96.9, your number one hit music station, Kano. And of course, it's a Saturday morning groove. I'm still here doing it, as I'll be doing it for a while. So let's get straight into the show today. What we got for you? A lot, by the way, starting off with the first thing we usually do, which is...
1: Ooh, I like this one. 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
0: 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We're asking you, what's your fabulous go-to meal? What is that fabulous go-to meal when you have zero time to cook? You know, I just remembered mine. You know that meal of yours that you don't have the time to cook, you just want to go ahead and get it? What is that meal you always go to? You got to tell us in our DMs on the WhatsApp 0809-526-7102. Tell us right away. And we're talking about other things too, you know? I'll be telling you about five of the healthiest breakfast options that are easy to prepare, because, man, it can be tough most times. Mostly, you want to change, you know? You want to change what you've been having. You've had, like, maybe... tea or every morning or something, and you want to change it. Now, why would they bring this topic? Because you got spada.
2: That make with a pa.
0: A pa for you. Anyway, after the words, after this hour, 8 o'clock hour, it's time for Cool Box Office. I have something really interesting to tell you about the movies. It's about you and your friend. You want to listen in for that. And by 9 o'clock, it's time to play for some 5,000 on Smarter Than Megahertz. So if you think you can play that game, how about you be here? I'm hoping somebody wins today. I'm trying to make it as easy as possible, because I want you to win. That's the thing. I'm not Santa. I'm not Blue Magic. But hey, I want you to win, because you got to keep loving Cool FM 96.9. That's what's going to happen on the show today. And hey, look who I got here. It's Lovin' available.

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0: 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Mega Hip still here with you. The Saturday morning groove still grooving along. And if you're just tuning in, you all welcome. Right, so we gotta go straight and continue what we're doing here.
1: You deserve it. 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
0: All right, go over to Facebook right now and leave a comment. Also on WhatsApp, if you have a WhatsApp number, 0809-526-7102. I'm asking you, what's your favorite fabulous go-to meal when you have zero time to cook? That time you're like, man, I'm so tired, I can't cook. What is that meal that you rush up to immediately and like, hey, let's just get this thing going? But anyway, if you're like me, who's still searching for, you know, other healthy alternatives for breakfast, you know, either because you're adding up some unwanted weight, or maybe you got some fat in your tummy and you want to lose and all that stuff, or you just want to lead a healthy lifestyle generally. Now, there are five healthy breakfast options that are easy to prepare and that are good for you. So you want to find out what they are. Number one is oatmeal. Now, if you've been actually taking tea and bread every morning like I've been doing, man, damn,
1: no.
0: Then you have to cut it out. cut it down, okay? The bread and everything. Try oatmeal, okay? Oatmeal is packed with some soluble fiber, you know, which keeps you full and helps also to stabilize your blood sugar. So you want to try that in the morning. How about some eggs? Yep, eggs are one of the most nutrient-dense foods on the planet, containing high-quality protein and some choline, which is great for brain health. So you want to try that too. Also, try some Greek yogurt. By the way, I mean, eggs is quite easy to prepare. Depends on how you want to do it, fried or, you know, the way you want to do it yourself. But oatmeal is also easy to prepare. Some Greek yogurt, you can get them a night before, you know, keep them in your fridge or refrigerator or something. And Greek yogurts have double the protein of regular yogurt. And it's also loaded with some probiotics. So these are some options. I'm going to give you two more options that you can try in the morning, right? But right now, let's head back into the mix. It's Ella Henderson, and she says, Alibi. That's what we are. Your Alibi on your number one ABC station.

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0: Yo, Iron Star, Johnny Drew, Colorado Young John, the wicked producer now, the wicked singer doing his thing. Saturday morning group still here. 7:44. Let's get on with the show and wrap things up in it.
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0: So if you're considering morphing and moving away from just basic tea and bread every day, then you should consider this few healthy meals to have in the morning. Told you oatmeals, told you to use some eggs, some Greek yogurt. How about some beans or moi moi? That one might go pretty well. Yeah, of course. And how about some avocado? Yeah, you can try that in the morning too. I mean, you don't really have to eat some akbu and something heavy, you know, because I know there's some people, they don't really have all that time to waste in the morning.
4: No time to waste.
0: Anything you see, you just gotta get up and go to work, okay? So yeah, these are some suggestions. Also, I put up a question saying, hey, what's your fantabulous go-to meal, you know, for that you just want to cook, that just so easy or take? And Kevin says tea. Okay, I see. It says tea. All right, great, Kevin. So anytime you're like hungry, you don't know what to eat, you just go for tea. I mean, how's that even going to satisfy you this month? Okay, hey, we're heading to the next hour, and it's Cool Box Office. And in Cool Box Office today, I'm asking you a question. I'm going to put it up on WhatsApp immediately. What's a movie that you immediately judge someone for if they say they haven't seen it? You know that film where they're like, hey, have you seen so-and-so film? You'd be like, yeah. The person would be like, no, they haven't seen it. Ah, you'd be like, what? You haven't seen this movie? Is everything going all right here, sir? By the way, for me, the meal that's my go-to meal, you know, my fabulous go-to meal when I don't want to cook, it's simple. It's just bread, yeah? So you want to find out what people's thoughts are and what my movie thoughts are too? The movies that if you haven't actually seen, you're going to immediately judge the person. Then you got to come in the next hour, 8 o'clock. For now, we'll go back into the mix. It's Fido's Latin. Urumuru Black. Dance for Jesus. That's the name of the song.

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0: 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Are y'all ready? Ready? 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

0: Islambo is his name. Deja Vu is the name of the song. And if you are one who understands Yoruba, probably you enjoy. I mean, it's groovy stuff you can listen to in the club and all that kind of stuff. But yeah, it's all them Zlatan, them talking kind of music. But we got to play all the hits right here on your number one hit music station. Megahertz, your radio's frequency. We're still boxing.
1: Cool box office.
0: That's what it is. A cool box office right here. And I asked you a question saying, oi, what is that movie that if you tell someone about it and the person say, hey, I don't know the movie, you judge the person so much. What is that one movie that you, I bet it's happened to you before, where you spoke to someone, person like, hey, I don't know this movie, or I haven't seen this movie, and like, what, for reals? Ah, I've got Shenu Bawa from Badawa on the WhatsApp saying Merlin. So if someone hasn't seen Merlin, you'd be like, ooh, bruh, you ain't serious. You didn't start it yet. Okay, thanks for that. Anyway, send your messages over on WhatsApp 0809-526-7102. Also on Facebook at facebook.com/coolfmcanada. Go over there. Make sure to like and follow our page. Hey, I was telling you about the main character energy today, which is Ramsey Noah, the smooth operator. And I was saying, hey, why did I choose him as a main character energy for today? Well, he's amazing, man, away, right? Quintessential Nollywood leading man, that's what he is. He's got some suave, some charisma. He's always in control and dripping with cool confidence. Now, whether he's playing rich guy, lover boy, the boss, or undercover hero, he owns every scene like the movie revolves around him. That's some fun facts that you know about him. Right? Did you know that he has some mixed heritage royalty? Yep, he was born in Lagos in an Israeli Jewish father, right? To an Israeli Jewish father and a Yoruba mother from Owo, Ondo State. Now, this unique blend gives him that smooth international charm. That's pure main character material. Also, from aspiring musician to Nollywood king. Did you know that?
2: Wow.
0: Yeah, now before acting, he wanted to be a musician, at age 20. And a friend convinced him, you know, to audition for the soap opera Fortunes, where he landed the role of Jeff and became a household name almost overnight. You know, you need friends like these in your life. And trust me, I had one like that who put me... I always wanted to do radio, but I said, I will go there. Until the friend took me there. You need friends like that, to just start off your career. I mean, it's amazing to have such people, okay? Big respect to all my friends who have done that for me. Back into the mix we go. It's Rehab is the name of the song. Are you happy? I'll be back.

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1: Hello, Nata. 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

0: Teddy Swims on your number one hit music station. I love that guy. One of the persons that looks the way he looks, but don't really sound the way he sounds until he speaks up. Then you're like, oh, okay, what's going on here, Teddy? All right, let's see if we can round up the cool
1: box office.
0: That's what it is. And I asked her a question saying, hey, what's that one? Have you had a conversation with a friend of yours who's like, hey, you asked him, have you seen this movie? And he says, no, I haven't. And you're like, what? You haven't seen this movie? Oh, lo. Like, how in the world? You haven't seen that movie? Well, there are a few of them, you know. For example, if someone tells me right now they haven't seen John Wick, I'll be like, yeah, not serious.
2: This man!
3: Who gave you that kind of confidence?
0: Because why not? Okay. Why wouldn't you have seen that? Like, there's so many movies, by the way. Someone said Merlin, and there's so many movies that if you're talking to someone and they're like, I haven't seen it, be like, no, you are absolutely wrong for not seeing that movie.
4: No!
0: Well, gotta wrap it right here on Cool Box Office today. Thanks for all the messages that came in and on Facebook too. I gotta move into the next hour where you stand a chance of winning 5,000 Naira on Smarter Than Megahertz. Can you play? If you can play, then I'm here for you. Let's do this, okay? I got Damusa New Prince. Auri, that's the name of the song.

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3: How old is Swagger?
2: I didn't believe me.
3: I see you in the country, man. 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

0: A. It's Lena A. Baba, that's the name of the song. On your number one hit music station, Cool of 96.9. K-City was good. How are you doing? What's happening? It's the morning and we're having a great day here. Well, anyway, let's wrap what we're doing right now.
1: Cool box office.
0: We're still in the game of trying to play this game to see if I can get a winner for today. So I'm going to go straight into it. The person calling definitely understands. Hello.
2: Yeah, good morning.
0: Yeah, good morning. What's your name?
2: My name is Omar.
0: Your name is what?
2: Omar.
0: Omar. Okay. Yeah. You want to play Smarter Than Megaheads, yeah?
2: Yeah.
0: All right, Omar. Let's play the game. You know the rules now. Great. Your answer does not have to be the same with mine. All right. So let's go ahead if you're ready. Ready?
2: Yes.
0: Okay. I'm going to ask you the first question. Here we go. Ready?
2: Okay. Yes.
0: Now, name a type of furniture that is not a chair.
2: Bed.
0: Name a Nigerian musician who also acts in movies. You've tried, but you're taking too much time, okay? That's just the thing. If not, yeah, you were going, but I think you're going to pass beyond like 5 seconds, and we don't want to do that. Want to keep it at that, so yeah. But I like the try, and I think I'm going to have to try someone else again. Let's see. But now, let's do music. It's Jade. Is it Jade? Damn. All right. Yeah. Let's go back into the mix. Then when I get back, I'm gonna take one more call and see if I can actually get someone to win something here.

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1: Yeah, so this is Jolly Johnny on the streets. How well do you know Maggi Chicken Flavor? Oh yeah, spell celery.
2: 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Celery.
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1: Yes, so
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1: Correct. 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

0: Bagsy, Al Jozy, Cooler from 96.9, your number one hit music station. That's where we are. 9:46 on the clock, and it's about time to wrap things up on Smarter Than Megaheads. Maybe I could give one more try for one more call and see if I get a person. Someone has been really persistent here. Let me try it and see if we can get lucky. Hello.
1: Hello.
0: Yeah, well.
1: Good morning.
0: What's your name?
1: My name is Saeed.
0: Saeed, you're calling back.
1: Okay.
0: Right. Okay, Saeed. So, you want to play, right?
1: Yes.
0: Let's give it a try if you can win, okay? So, here we go. Are you ready?
1: I'm ready.
0: Now, mention a planet that is not Earth.
1: Neptune.
0: Name a type of insect.
1: Squirrel.
0: Mention an animal that lays eggs.
1: Chicken.
0: Name a type of mineral food in Nigeria. A type of mineral found in Nigeria, rather.
1: In gold.
0: What?
1: Gold.
0: Okay. Mention a type of flower.
1: Hibiscus flower.
0: Okay, hibiscus flower. Okay, so unfortunately, you're not getting anything, man, because when I said mentioning a type of planet, yeah, I had Mars. You said Pluto, right? Neptune. Yeah, I asked you to mention a type of mosquito, and you said squirrel. A type of insect, and you said squirrel.
1: A type of insect.
0: Yeah.
1: You
0: said squirrel. And also mention an animal that lays eggs. You said chicken. I have chicken here too. So yeah, unfortunately. We can't make it today for you. Sorry. Big Des's influence almost got you, but I guess the luck ran out. Okay. I'm going to leave you in the hands of the football fans time, guys. They go doing their thing over here. And I'm going to see you guys next week, Saturday. Make sure to catch Mr. Mega with the double G. By the way, Rick D's comes about 12 o'clock before Mr. Mega and Blue Magic. Wait a second. I think today it'd probably be just Mr. Mega on the show, but you check it out anyway. And the show continues on here with great music and a whole lot more. K-Motions, RD, Rico Dan, Heavyweights.

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0: 39 points as San Antonio Spurs moved into a 2-1 lead in the NBA Conference semifinals, while New York Knicks one win from progressing from their series with Philadelphia 76ers. France international Wembanyama took 15 rebounds and blocked five shots against Minnesota Timberwolves, helping to seal a 115-108 victory on the road. And the 22-year-old scored nine of Spurs' first 11 points as they raced into an early 18-3 lead. But Anthony Edwards, who scored 2 points and grabbed 14 rebounds, dragged his side back into contention, and the match was tied at 51-51 at the end of the second quarter. Spurs led 106-203 with 3 minutes to go before Wembanyama third three-pointer, and a flurry of free throws helped the Western Conference second seed pull away from their host. And in Philadelphia, Jalen Brunson scored 33 points for the New York Knicks as they 108-294 to take a 3-0 lead in the Eastern Conference semifinal. All right, we'll hear from the guys on these playoffs after the break. Meanwhile, go to facebook.com/coolfmcano and drop a comment, and on WhatsApp 08095267102. A goal that wins your team a major final, or the one that saves them from relegation. Which one would you rather score? We'll be back. Stay tuned.
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2: Welcome back to 96.9 Cool FM. It's Saturday morning edition. We call it the grand edition because it takes us from Monday till Friday, and then we'll culminate all of the biggest events and go ahead to spit it out as we discuss on a Saturday morning. To you, like Big Dads, we always say, hope you've eaten and you have a wonderful morning. If not, well, I'm sure you're cooking or preparing something. Maybe you're fasting. Whatever it is, just make sure you're listening to 96.9 Cool FM. Well, in the NBA, we're talking about how the New York Knicks seem to be, you know, doing the business of going straight to the semifinals of the NBA playoffs. They've won 3-0 already. And funny enough, I think this is the only, this game yesterday was the game they didn't win by up to 20 points. They've been giving the kind of, gap.
3: Yeah.
2: They've been giving, it's crazy. It's like they just whitewash whoever they meet. And that was, they did like 30 points, I think, or 25 points difference in about five consecutive games.
3: So they've been that good.
2: But this time I think the point difference has

0: reduced a little. So yeah, maybe there's hope for Timberwolves. But also on the other side, Wembanyama has been, you know, during his time when they came into the NBA, him and what's the name of this dude? He was the second pick, second seed pick, and we're like, okay, can he do it? He was slimmer then, but I think he's beefed up.
1: Bigger now.
0: Yeah, he's bigger now, and he's been wonderful.
1: I didn't even know he was French until this morning. Wow.
0: We knew then when they were picking him from the
1: NBA. I've not been a huge fan of basketball, though, so you can understand.
0: I think Mamba spoke so much about him then when he was coming. So, yeah, he's French, and he's been wonderful recently.
2: Yeah, close win. I think it was just 115 to 108. And I think in terms of the scorers board, 39 point also, even though in recent games he hasn't really been lit the NBA with you know, in previous seasons, but 39 point, as well as 15 rebounds, decent one, maybe one of the few good things out of sports.
0: Even Harry Kane
2: and this sports as well. So I think
1: good Modric came out, Bale came out there.
2: I mean, Antonio Spurs.
1: Okay. Hello,
3: good morning
1: to you. Your name and where you calling us from?
3: Abednego from Zango.
1: Writer, welcome to the show. Say again.
3: Did you say go to the final or what?
1: It's called a goal that wins your team a major final, World Cup, Champions League, AFCON, Euros, or you score a goal that saves your team from relegation. Which one would you rather score?
3: I think to save the team from relegation.
1: Okay. We did not ask you that one.
4: Did I ask you?
0: All right, thank you very much for stopping by.
1: How can Saka relegate? All right, straight to Rome Masters in Italy, where Novak Djokovic was beaten by Gusti qualifier Dino Prismic on his return to action in the Italian Open second round, world number 4. Djokovic was playing his first match since 12th of March, and more crucially, his first of the year on clay after missing several tournaments with a shoulder injury. And the six-time champion in Rome, Djokovic, started strongly but was labored and looked to be struggling with illness in the second set. However, that is to take nothing away from the Croatian Prismic, who played bravely to overpower the Serb 2-6, 6-2, 6-4. The 20-year-old, one of many players who counts on Djokovic, who counts Djokovic as his idol, wrote, "Noel, it was a pleasure on the camera lens after the match." That was what he wrote, you know, after games, they write on camera lenses. And Djokovic, who received a first round bye in Italy, said afterwards that he will not play before the French Open begins on the 24th of this month, where he will once again be chasing a stand-alone record at 25th Grand Slam singles title. In his words, "I am definitely I'm not definitely where I want to be to compete at the highest level and to be able to get far. I don't recall the last time I had a preparation where I didn't have any kind of physical issues or health issues coming into a tournament. There's always something kind of a new reality that I have to deal with."
5: You gonna explain tire?
1: Nadal and Federer that retired. You think say the no guesses? We saw Djokovic yesterday.
2: Yeah, we saw it. Even his movements, he did actually look great. But I think is that tenacity that's actually kept him at the top of the game, even though I think at the moment he's ranked fourth. But if you look at what he's been able to achieve, even when he felt like he should throw in the towel and just go, he's dug it out, and now he's still playing with the next gen after his contemporaries. I think they've long gone. 24 Grand Slam, and for me, I think it's that fire in him that's kept him. Also, I think he should be like the longest tennis player to remain as number one. I think over 400 and something weeks. So for me, I think I like, even people like you actually saying he should just retire, but trying to push himself as much as possible at times, you know, to have that passion again, even when it feels easy to just go. Because if he goes to the, I think for me, he's the greatest male tennis player, but he feels like he still wants to achieve more. So I think I rate him more. One of the reasons why I actually like him, that fight, that doggedness in him.
1: Like, I remember 2 years ago, Was it 2 years ago? Yeah, when Rafael Nadal started talking about retirement, he made a statement that Nadal's retirement announcement is sending a message to himself that he should also start considering it. But I'm surprised that till date he's still chasing that. He's not. I thought he would maybe retire last year, but he's still chasing that standalone record Grand Slam titles.
0: I didn't think he was going to retire last year because I think he had a fantastic last year. He played in how many finals? Was just busy losing to
1: semi-finals. I think he played in only one final,
0: losing to just Alcaraz and Sina. That should tell him. I think that's also registered in his mind that so out here, out of all these thousands of players, only these two guys can still beat me. Who knows? I might just be lucky and get one over them. So yeah. I think that's if anything, that will enforce his mind mentality to stay put, and he could just be lucky one more time. But I feel sorry for him. Like he said, I think really, like we always say, his age that is catching up with him, because every time he comes to the court, like he always says, there's always one problem. If it's not shoulder, it's the legs. If it's not the legs, it's the wrist. It's just something, you know. And like we all know, when you get to a certain age, a certain amount of rigorous exercises, it becomes aching to your body and you feel pain here and there. And like MVP said, it's nice that he's trying to push himself, you know, despite those pains, still go one more. And I think that's one of the things that makes him an amazing person. But if he sees and thinks before he's Samokoraji, let him just,
2: I think he's 38. He'll be 39 this May. So
0: he's 18 years older than Prince Mitchell. Beat him. We could have fathered him.
2: We fathered the father.
4: And now, the player of the week is...
5: Benfica defender gives it away and leaves the door ajar at the back, and Georgia attacking, and it's Kvaratskhelia. First chance of the game! First goal of the game! Sensational start for Georgia! Kvicha Kvaratskhelia! What a noise! What a moment! Georgia's dreams of reaching the knockout stages are alive early in Gelsenkirchen.
1: I think he's one player who has the most difficult name to pronounce in the world of football. Kvicha Kvaratskhelia. You see what I'm talking about?
2: I actually saw one name and I kept it for you.
1: Okay, what's that name?
2: Don't worry, I'll look for it. I'll show you so that you pronounce. I know it's something you love doing.
1: Pronouncing difficult names, right? And stumbling and struggling. Well, Kvicha Kvaratskhelia is a Georgian born player. Okay, MVP is this is Zizivadi.
2: He's Georgian as well.
1: They always have this.
2: He plays for that club that actually they almost defeated Bayern Heidenheim.
1: Okay.
2: Yeah, I think he got a goal. I said, you know, I was like Desmond.
1: They always have very difficult to pronounce names. Well, Kvaratskhelia was born on the 12th of February in the year 2001. He's a Georgian professional footballer who plays for Ligue 1 side PSG and captains the Georgian national team, regarded as one of the best wingers in the world. And one of the greatest Georgian players of all time. He is known for his dribbling, agility, and playmaking. Kvaratskhelia started his senior career for Dinamo Tbilisi at the age of 16, before departing for Rustavi, where he spent half a season. During a combined 3.5-year tenure at the Lokomotiv Moscow team and Rubin Kazan, Kvaratskhelia won two consecutive Russian Premier League Best Younger Player Awards. And following a shorter spell at Dinamo Batumi, Kvaratskhelia signed up for Napoli in 2022. And in his debut season, he helped the club to reach the quarterfinals of the Champions League for the first time ever, and win a first Serie A title in 33 years, finishing as the league's top assist provider. This saw him named Serie A's most valuable player and the Champions League Younger Player of the Season. Well, so far for Georgia, he has 22 goals in 49 matches. That's for the Georgia national team, while for Napoli, 8 goals in 85 appearances, and so far 11 goals in 39 appearances for PSG. And note that these goals are just league goals. excluding goals in other competitions, because I think he already has 10 goals in this season's Champions League. And what a performance we saw him put up against Bayern Munich during that second leg Champions League semi-final at the Allianz. So, gentlemen and ladies, we present to you Kivicha Varaskelia as our Player of the Week. Notable mention, Bukayo Ayomide Saka, who came very close. As a matter of fact, it was almost a tie. So, Varaskelia, our Player of the Week. My lords, any objection or addition?
0: No objection.
1: Subtraction, and multiplication?
0: I think it was one of the persons I mentioned as my Player of the Week. I had a fantastic game against Bayern Munich. I remember before we went to the Bayern Munich tie, and Box to Box asked which player we were certain might make a difference. And he was one of the person I went for also, because I think I've seen the previous game he's played and how much he's come to life in those games. And in the two games, okay, I think the first leg they subbed him after a time, but in the second leg I think he finished the game to the end, because Enrique had so much belief in him. His defending, his running at defenders, his interplay, everything was just spot on the night. And I think fantastic, even the assist he brought for Ousmane Dembele. I was seeing the Ballon d'Or ratings. And Dembele had the highest rates to chance to win the Ballon d'Or.
1: Currently?
0: Yes.
1: He's ranked number one?
0: Yes, 18%. And the likes of, Harry Kane and Mbappe were around, 15 or 12. And the people like Vicha were having 10.7%. And I'm like, what's happening?
1: Dembele has not been fantastic this season, apart from the goals.
0: Oh, but I don't know. And if the French team goes on to win the World Cup, that makes his case easier, and Dembele might end up having won 2 French titles and 2 Ballon d'Or. You might want to argue that he's one of the greatest of all time with such a record. So you see why statistics sometimes is not what it is. But of course, a fantastic player, Kivicha Kivaraskilia.
1: All right,
2: nothing to add. I think well deserved. One of those players that come from little country where once in a while you have superstars. I think before him in Georgia we had like a Kaka Kaladze play for AC Milan, and now also. It's maybe, who knows, he might go on and be one of those players that get to fight. I think he has a Ballon d'Or perspective if he keeps it this way, so I don't have any complaint. He had a wonderful game.
0: Well, let's see what we are saying on WhatsApp. You can be part of the show if you're not already. Yes, we don't just mean listen to us, we also mean contribute through a phone line and also WhatsApp number. On the WhatsApp, it's 08095267102. Let's see what one or two other people are saying. Good morning, guys, in the studio. I would rather score a goal that will win my team a major final than a goal that will take my team out of relegation. The winning medal is priceless, because final happens once in a while and it becomes a record. It is like comparing Arsenal's football in the past and nothing to show for it, and the current less attractive football with a mixture of dark art. Commenting from Awuchi, Edo State, Joe Mario, thank you very much. He says, please allow me score the goal that will give us a trophy. And Amina Mohammed and Aisha says, where's your reach? Okay, thank you very much. We will look for that. Tony Cruz, good morning to you guys in the studio. The Cool Super Squad, my name is Tony Cruz from Kofa Wambai. Well, for me, a goal to win a trophy. One major trophy is far better than being in the league. Always vamos, hala Madrid. I wish you the best. So you're trying to say the Leicester feels better, you know, going where they are going to right now, because they've won one major trophy. I would like to score a goal in a cup final than a goal to save relegation team. Kennedy from Sarikiyaki, thank you very much. Mansour Umar says, good morning to you guys at the Super Squad. For me, really, I'd rather score a goal that saves us from relegation for sure. Thank you very much, Mansour. Salisu Achiva from Corona says, for me, I will go for the goal that wins a major trophy. Note that there is no wrong or right answers. It's just your opinion on how you see things. It could just be half a glass, half full glass, or half empty. Good morning, Super Squad. Godwin Drozg from Kabuga. I'd rather score a major trophy goal than score a relegation saving goal. That is success, not struggle success. Okay, thank you very much. Imran Anuhu, aka Romeo. Salam, my name is Imran Anuhu, aka Romeo. Please, I want to ask you about that bribed referee that destroyed Bayern Munich with the most robbed match of the century. Because nobody can convince me that he was not bribed. Is it true? Has he been banned and Vaz just said something? Harry Kane 12th in ranking Ballon d'Or. This is another proof that FIFA and UEFA really dislike Bayern Munich. Thank you very much.
1: Is Harry Kane 12th?
0: Not in the ranking. I mean, percentage wise.
1: Oh, okay.
0: Dembele has 18. That's the highest percentage, and the others are lesser.
1: All right.
0: Let me quickly confirm.
1: Okay. While you're confirming,
2: second.
1: Harry Kane is second.
2: Second.
1: Where is Lamine Yamal?
2: I can't remember. I think Harry Kane is like top three. So.
1: Okay. Well, on Facebook, Danny Bosler says a goal that wins a major trophy is far better than staying in the league always. And Caleb Ajala says a goal that wins a major trophy, it will become the greatest moment for the club. What if that club gets relegated and never come back, like the Boltons, like the Wigans, and even Derby County? And once upon a time, we had Sheffield Wednesday and Sheffield United, and now they can't even play in the Premier League on Saturdays. All right, thank you so much. Who is this? Idoko Stitches says, I would rather score a goal that saves my team from relegation. Nazina says, a goal that wins a major trophy for him. Kolakpo Eseyin. I hope I got that one well. I think a goal that saves my team from relegation would be better. And David Harina says, I would rather score a goal to save my team from relegation. Ibrahim Ahmed Musa says, good morning, Super Squad. The goal that will save my team from relegation is better, because even if we are in a candidate next season, I will score a goal for winning the trophy. But when we are relegated, I understand. Okay, thank you so much. Let's head back to the phone lines. Hello, good morning.
6: Hello, yes.
1: Good morning.
6: Yes, Benjamin from Limingata.
1: All right, Benjamin, can you step away from your radio set? Thank you.
6: Okay.
1: All right, talk to us.
6: I better score a goal that will make us carry a major trophy.
1: Okay.
6: For me to score a goal that will take us to the relegation.
1: Okay.
6: Yes.
1: Thank you. A goal that will take you to relegation. A goal that will save you from relegation. And this one is Jabrila Abdullah. He says, good morning, Super Squad. I would rather score a goal that will secure my team a trophy, because winning a trophy is every player's dream. Okay. And Jasper Ugo says, good morning, Super Squad. I would score a goal that will win us a trophy. God bless you guys. God bless you too. And Worker Sadiq says, good morning, Sporting Crew. Listening to you live and direct from Jeddah, Saudi Arabia. All the way from the Holy Land. Please find a way to send us Debino. And for MVP, MVP likes Jalabia. Yeah. Send Jalabia to MVP. Send Debino to me. Then you can send a cap to Verse. He likes wearing caps. You know the native
0: Zine cap.
1: What do you call it?
0: Zine.
1: Is that what they call it?
0: Zinako.
2: That's Maiduguri's type.
0: Yes, that's the type
2: that
0: of
2: one. That one is Dubai, they will bring for you.
1: Okay, cool. Saudi. Yes, me, bring Debino. You can give them Jalabia and the hula.
0: Actually,
1: the Banasa hula.
0: Just give me the dinari.
1: That was all right. Thank you so much. Wakara is saying, both are iconic, but scoring the goal that delivers a trophy is every footballer's dream. Thank you so much, Wakara Sadiq. And Yusuf Abaka says, good morning, as guys, I would rather score a goal that saves my team from relegation. And okay, we still have time before we hit the break. Yusuf Mohamed Abaka says, good morning, guys. I'd rather score a goal that saves my team from relegation. And Ahmad Marcelo says, good morning, guys. For me, I'll choose the one that saves my team from relegation. Thank you so much, Ahmed. And Tolu Adekunle says, a goal that wins a trophy. Eli Brian Abu says, good morning, Super Squad. I will score a goal that wins, that saves my team from relegation. Keep those comments coming in, those messages as well. Let's go and make some money in the market. We'll be back. Stay tuned.
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1: 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Kano, it is the Grand Edition, and of course, we are on the Saturday morning groove. No one was smarter than Megahertz. What's happening, Kano? Why are you guys falling hand now? Beat Megahertz. Anyway, try again next week. All right, from 12 o'clock, it will be with these top 40. And of course, by 1, it will be the Saturday afternoon groove. I hear that it's probably is going to be the Black Genius who will be holding it down alone. Blue Magic, okay, is in the building as well, but for today it's the Black Genius. Let's talk about Nigeria Premier Football League. It is the penultimate weekend of the 2025-26 season, and here are the games to look out for. Wiki Tourista play against Rivers United. Remo Stars play Bayelsa United. Abia Warriors play Kun Khalifa. Kwara United against Enyimba. Enugu Rangers play Bendel Insurance. Woo! This is the game to look out for. Shooting Stars and Barrow FC. El Kanemi Warriors play Niger Tornadoes. Nasara United playing against Plateau United. Katsina United host Ikorodu City, while Kano Pillars are at home to Warri Wolves. MVP, which of these games are you looking out for? For me, it's the Enugu Rangers Bendel Insurance. Both have something to play for. Rangers want to win the league. Insurance want to play on the continent next season.
2: Maybe that game as well. I think Bendel are there like a fourth or fifth on the table. Fifth, while Rangers are top on the table there, and a win for them going to the final weekend of the season, where I think all the games for the first time maybe we played simultaneously, where everybody will play at the same time. And I think the win today, for a win for them today, or even a draw, put them in actually in good stare to actually win the league. And for me, I think that game holds more importance. I think that's like the most important game this weekend. So yeah, I think that's the game I'm looking forward to. Kano Pillars also, who are they playing?
1: Pillars are playing against Warri Wolves.
2: Warri, I think they're also in the both of them actually, they're still not safe as far as relegation is concerned. So yeah, in terms of battle for survival, also I think that's one important game. But for Barrow FC, I think they're pretty much safe. So I think the Rangers game hold more importance for me.
1: What about Verse?
0: Yeah, that's a strong game, and I think it's a game Rangers is going to win, given the fact that they are playing at home, and Bendel Insurance is coming out to face them here at the Nnamdi Azikiwe Stadium. It's also a game that Rangers knows that if they let it slide, because their last game is away from home at Ikorodu.
2: Oh, this game is, they're playing at home this one?
0: Yes. Okay. Their last game is against Ikorodu, also looks to want to qualify on the continent. So it's going to be a difficult one. If they cannot pick this point here, then bye-bye to the title to Rivers United. So I think they will do everything they can to hold this one up. And as for the table, well, in case you don't know what the table looks like in the NPFL, lend us your ears. You could see that Wiki Tourist now carries the whole 19 teams of the EPA on the MPFL on their heads with just 40 points. This 40 points would have kept them safe in the EPL, but in the MPFL, it's not enough. Meanwhile, also Bayelsa United is second that's from bottom, 19th on the log, meaning that they might be relegating alongside Remo Stars. Kun Khalifa also is in a tight race with Remo Stars. They both, Niger Tornadoes, who are 15, Kwara United, who are 16th, and Kun Khalifa and Remo all share a point difference. That is to say, 44, 43, all of them. So when any of those points, any of those games they go on to draw or lose, might just affect what the season might look like or be like for them. Meanwhile, on the top of the log, where it really matters the most, Enugu Rangers tops that place with just a point different actually over Rivers United. While also Ikorodu City is third, Shooting Stars is fourth, Bendel Insurance is fifth, Abia Warriors is sixth, and these six sides are looking to make sure they find their place on the continent, which is going to make it a very difficult one for all of them.
1: All right, a wrapper on the Nigeria Premier Football League. Yesterday, Awazim and his announced team got relegated.
0: It was written in the stars. I think
1: that's not the first time he's getting relegated with the team.
0: Awazim?
1: Yeah.
0: I think he joined them recently. I'm not sure he played with Moses Simon, because Moses Simon left them.
2: Well, I think he was in Portugal before then.
0: He came in as Moses Simon was leaving, because Moses Simon left this season, in the summer transfer, he left Nantes for Paris FC. And in that movement also, he allowed the Paris FC to... I think Paris FC sold a couple of their players too, so he affected the way they strengthened themselves with the guys that came in. And it's a pity they are going.
1: It's a pity they are going. And now let's head to the English Premier League, where Arsenal may just wrap it up this weekend. And their coach, manager, Mikel Arteta, has told his players and fans to stay present and leave the moment as the club prepare for a huge month in which they could secure the Premier League and the Champions League double. The Gunners are 5 points clear of Manchester City, who have a game in hand at the top of the table, and they need three wins from their remaining three fixtures to win their first Premier League title in 22 years. On Tuesday, they also reached the Champions League final for the first time in 20 years. In his words, "We are closer and closer. Everything that we do now is going to matter to win it or not. Stay present, live the moment, prepare and show the same level of energy and hunger and desire that we have shown all season." Those are the words of Mikel Arteta. Now, MVP, it's a very crucial game. West Ham in relegation waters. They need to swim out of the waters. And Arsenal need that win to get closer to their first Premier League title in 22 years. Who needs it the most?
2: Oh boy, who needs it the most? Well, I think Arsenal needs this is the most.
1: So West Ham don't need it.
2: Yeah, actually, I think, well, 18 on the table with 6 points, and I think they are almost but relegated. If you look at, okay, well, I think they still have a chance, because Tottenham also just a point between them and Tottenham also. But if you look at the join of Arsenal, coming second twice, and I think mentally they've been really, really strong this season. If you look at that game where they actually they lost against City, did they lose or was it a draw?
1: Who
2: the loss against City? Yeah, everybody in the squad declared. Even the manager was like, "It's not over."
1: Yeah,
2: even for a lot of us, actually thought, "Yeah, maybe this final point, the soccer punch, where City have actually delivered a psychological blow." But they were very, very confident in themselves. Yeah, and the Everton game where City actually draw.
0: They were confident in Everton.
2: you know, I've played it in their hands today. Well, today's game is going to be very, very serious. West Ham, like you said, they have something to fight for, and I think the game is Arsenal away. Away from home?
1: Yes.
2: It's at the London Stadium. And we saw also, I think some weeks back, where a Wolves side have already relegated. Even before the game, if you look at, I think, some of the games that Wolves have been playing, they've been playing like a team that actually really haven't relegated, actually, you know, bringing their A game. So, whatever they did to City can be possible that it happens today. Let's not forget, it's also a London derby. So, a tough game, but I think in terms of, you know, the importance, West Ham have relegated before, Arsenal have relegated before, and now they're in a chance to win the title. But to the children, that was him. He's relegated before, which was part of the Leganes team.
1: Relegated with 2020. Omeru, right?
2: If I'm not mistaken. I don't know if Omeru is in that team, but yeah.
1: Okay. All right. Let's talk about the game, the battle for Champions League places, Liverpool and Chelsea. Both teams are blowing hot and cold, no consistency. So, what's your take on that game? Who wins that game?
0: Well, they've been very poor compared to their set used to be standards. But I think Liverpool has an edge in this one. They are playing in Anfield. They've also been narrowly losing their games, as against Chelsea, who had been falling like a pack of cards recently. And when McFarlane came, we thought, okay, since Falling is here, they can't fall any longer. But that loss, Nottingham Forest all but condemned them to a place outside the UEFA Champions League. Now, I think to save face and also to play, because when the big games come on, sometimes or most times, forms and you know, all those things goes out the window. You just have to play for the name, play for the badge. But somehow, I think Liverpool is the favorite to nick this one. They've got, in my books, they will have like up to 50% of chance to win it.
1: 50? Yeah, that's 50-50.
0: Yeah, why I'll be giving Chelsea maybe 25% chance to win.
1: Okay, 25.
0: Yeah, so I think it's
1: for a draw.
0: I think it's a tight one.
1: All right, it is a tight one, and that game comes up by 12:30. Is an early kickoff. Liverpool and Chelsea, and then Brighton take on Wolverhampton Wanderers, are already relegated. By 3 p.m., Fulham play Bournemouth, Sunderland against Manchester United. Then Brentford will be a guest of Manchester City. MVP, that game is another crucial game. Manchester City taking on Brentford. Now, Arsenal fans still hope that Brentford do them a favor like Everton did last week.
2: Yeah, it's going to be a tough game, and for me, no matter who actually goes on to win the league, for me, my manager obviously will be, you know, Keith Andrews, for what he's been able to achieve with this modest Brentford team.
1: But from a set piece coach
2: to the main guy,
1: and the before main guy, now we don't even know where he is now.
2: Tottenham just landed him in trouble,
1: serious trouble.
2: Yeah, for me, I think City, come on, you have to pick themselves up on that disappointment against Everton there. You don't want to just you know, hand over the title to the Gunners. So I think City should be able to get the comprehensive win today.
1: All right, Fulham, Bournemouth, that's another game to look out for in the Spanish La Liga. Elche play Deportivo Alves, Sevilla play Espanyol, Atletico Madrid entertainer Celta de Vigo, while Real Sociedad will play Betis. And of course, in the Bundesliga, Bayern Munich are away to Wolfsburg, while Stuttgart will welcome Bayer Leverkusen. Udinese will play away to Cagliari today. Inter Milan also away to Lazio. Of course, they've already wrapped up the title, while the Juventus will play against Elche. Now, the El Clasico comes up tomorrow with the chaos in the Real Madrid dressing room. Now, we've talked about that all week, or for the past 2 days at least. Now, let's leave the dressing room brouhaha and talk about the game. Rafinha is back. I think their last game he was on the bench. He was an unused substitute, if I can remember well. And we also heard that Lamine Yamal has been training, but I doubt if he will be.
0: He will not
1: fit.
0: Be taking part in any club games.
1: But
0: he will be okay for the World Cup.
1: Okay, all right. So the game itself. Who will win it?
0: Well, I think Barcelona will win it.
1: Okay.
0: Because they have the rivalry between them. It makes more sense when they win it over Real Madrid. You know, that happiness, that joy, that attitude of, you know, like in the NBA, like we say, we dunk it on you, you know. So I think they will want to. If you give them a chance, they give them a choice, they will choose to win it over Real Madrid. Now, Real Madrid also in recent times hasn't really been that team. I think the way their season went or capitulated in the space of 1 month, they were just losing here, losing here, losing there. I think it affected them psychologically, and maybe the coach hasn't done enough to be able to pick them up mentally and let them there's something to fight for. So I think they won Alaves, they drew Mallorca, they drew, was it Osasuna who again, and before you know it, the gaps were just, you know, keep expanding. And then the fact that they threw in the towel so easily with few games to go, it just shows that this is not the Real Madrid we used to know. These players might not have that mentality or monster mentalities that the previous ones used to have. I've always said one of the things that makes a big team is their mentality. The way they play, the way they think about themselves, the way they carry themselves. I think this Madrid team, they lost it. They shouldn't have. And maybe if they had won the Bayern League out of the Champions League, it could have spurred them up to fight for the league. But I think it was interconnected. One result here affected the other result there. And this is where they are right now. So for the sake of their form, the issues around their dressing room and all of that, I think Barcelona will win this one.
1: MVP? Barca.
2: Yeah.
1: El Clasico.
2: Well, I don't think.
1: Sorry to cut you. You know, in the past, usually we always look forward to El Clasico, but I don't know. Am I the only one? I'm not really feeling the El Clasico vibe.
2: At the point,
0: Mbappe will play. Vinicius will play.
2: I think it lost what it used to be. Then I think at that time it did pick up also, but this game, I think, putting aside the dressing room issue aside. Said maybe they are going to use it as an excuse. Even if they were in this dressing room, I'm not sure they could have stood any chance.
0: Didn't they win the last one? They won the last one.
1: Yeah, 2-1.
2: But before then, how many El Clasico have they lost?
1: Like last season, they lost all the Clasicos.
2: Yeah, but you know, so football is funny. You could just see them maybe today put up a fight. But for me,
0: they will definitely put up a fight.
2: In terms of self-respect, you know, maybe something to actually put in that fight. End the season on the high. But no matter what happened, we all know that. Barcelona are going to be crowned champions, back-to-back champions here, and such a disappointment, because most times, if they don't win the La Liga, they do go on to win the Champions League, but this season they are going empty-handed, and we've seen the
0: back-to-back
2: managerial changes that, you know, they've had and all those stuff. So, and I think they've reported that Madrid, they've also opened, even before it was just like a rumor, but now it's official, you know, Madrid have opened talks with Jose Mourinho, which I think...
1: Official?
2: Yeah, I think Fabrizio Romano actually said something like that there. And
1: if that man
2: such
1: says,
2: a young team...
1: If that man says it, finish. It is.
2: If
1: it is.
2: This girl is yours, that's more. Even if you've not met her... Take it to the she's yours. So I think for such a young team, you know, with all the issues we're having there under a young manager, you know, even with Xabi Alonso there, the sort of disrespect, the player power that actually play, but under a manager like all those issues we didn't see under Carlo Ancelotti. I think also coming of Jose Mourinho also might help them bring in that fight again, going head to head with an experienced coach like Hansi Flick. I think that would be like a nick to look
1: after. For me, I feel there will be more problem.
2: I don't think so.
1: If Mourinho comes in, Mourinho is a manager that has ego.
2: Okay.
1: Now working with players that have egos.
2: When you work at Madrid, when they had the Cristiano Ronaldo and other big names, these youngsters, do they have the aura or the charisma of players like that?
1: When he came, I don't think there was trouble, chaos in the Madrid dressing room. Now there is problem. In the Madrid dressing room,
2: for me, I think okay, like let's say, yeah, Madrid, we know that like those tactics that Mourinho actually used in time past, where maybe you go the hard way, those players, you know, they have that maturity to take those kind of tough love.
1: Okay,
2: but this Madrid team, even though they are young guys, you know, a young player in Madrid is a different young player in other team, you know, even when you come to Madrid as a youngster. You know that a lot is expected on your young shoulder. So for me, I think they'll be fine. I see them.
0: So let me quickly say this. This discussion that has been flying out on the social media that Mourinho demanded about 10 things for him to be the Madrid coach. And then let me just quickly run through it here. According
2: ten
0: to
2: things. Even if your parent asked for 10 things, will they give you all the 10 things?
0: Now, during the conversation, Mourinho laid out his conditions, which included a minimum of 2 years for his contract, as well as a full control of the squad and the dressing room.
1: Okay.
0: He says he will not accept any interference from the squad in regards to his selection and will not budge from the stance, as he will be absolutely uncompromising whatever he wants to do. Mourinho also wants to bring his same coaching staff, but does not object to Abelua staying on though fitness coach Antonio Pintus would have to move on. As he said, there have been so many injuries in the squad lately.
1: So he's not managing the injuries.
0: He wants
1: well.
0: To address issues in the medical department with a direct line to his to this area, following an alarming amount of injuries for the Los Blancos. The 63-year-old wishes to also limit himself to speaking to the press as the manager and wants someone else to be the main spokesperson. 7 players are poised to leave Real Madrid as Mourinho does not see them as part of his plans, and he also only wants to speak with Perez instead of any other employees. These are just rumors flying out.
2: If it's true, I think they're all sensible to me.
0: But I think these things will not happen. Except he's not going to Real Madrid.
1: Okay.
2: These are all sensible terms.
1: All right. Let's go back to Facebook where we have a worker. Mohamed says a goal that wins a major trophy. I can imagine scoring the goal that wins the World Cup for my country. Your country cannot be relegated now. And Hussein's keeper says, hello, gentlemen. I wish you all the best. I'd rather score a goal that gives my team the trophy, like what NPFL legendary player Sunday Mba did to my darling team, the Super Eagles. Okay, thank you so much for stopping by. But we are talking about club football here. All the same, we thank you, Joe Boy Pondek. No, I added that. It's Joe Boy Ronaldo. Says, good morning, squad. For me, a goal that wins a trophy. Linus Donner says, good morning, Super Squad. Without thinking twice, I would rather score a goal that would lead my team to a major trophy, because anytime they talk about that final, my name will come up. Well done, guys. Thank you so much. We'll be back. Stay tuned.
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1: All right, it is the last lap of the show. We're asking you to tell us the type of goal you would rather score. A goal that wins a major final or trophy for your team, or the goal that saves them from relegation. And Young Money says, good morning, Super Squad. How una day? How do you walk? I wish you guys all the best of luck and men of grace. Happy Saturday to you guys. I miss Madrid training today. Okay, who? In case you miss Madrid training today, see the highlights are here according to accordingly to the cruiser. I would rather score a goal that save my relegation, save my team from relegation. In sense, a picture of players are having a brawl amongst themselves. Thank you so much. We have messages on WhatsApp.
0: Yeah, we have a few. Let's quickly run them through. And this one says, even though, what's his name? Romeo added. He said, even though you said Harry Kane is second, what did Dembele do is special this season? Harry Kane, that is special this season. You are talking about 61 goals over and over 10 assists. FIFA really, thank you very much. He's just not happy.
2: That Harry Kane, that Dembele is ranked higher than Harry Kane?
0: Yeah.
2: Well, he has a chance to win the Champions League. Harry Kane is out, so I think it makes sense.
0: And actually, Harry Kane has been the top person. It's just this, after this, the last game. Yeah. I know Opta is the only people that quickly changes. Others do it monthly. Opta can do it in 2 or 3 days. UEFA made the team possible to make sure that Bayern didn't reach Champions League final by appointing that referee to officiate our game, so that our players' chance to win the Ballon d'Or will reduce. German team's life matters. Salisu Achiva from Kuruna, thank you very much. Ismaila Kaviri says, I would rather score a major trophy winning goal than a goal rescuing us from relegation, because I don't see my time fighting a relegation team in the next 100 years. Okay, don't see his team in relegation. Noholi Bacharawa says, good morning guys, I'd rather score a goal that will win us a trophy because history always remembers it easily. And of course, Ibrahim from Airport Road says, good morning, Super Squad. Both goals are heroic, but I'd rather score a final match goal that gives us a trophy, because your name will be written in gold in the club's history. Even though you score a goal that saves your team from relegation in 10 consecutive seasons, nobody might even remember you if you leave the club, because we humans do forget a thing in a hurry. AA Mata says, good morning, guys. My name is Honorable AA Mata. Ah, he has that honorable. I would rather score a goal that gives my team trophy, like how Forest beat Chelsea, but they can't beat Yeye Villa to win trophy. I'm back to show Bad Belle to Liverpool. Liverpool must lose. All right, thank you very much. Aro from Brigade says, good morning to you guys. The Super Squad this weekend, West Ham and Barrow FC will fall to the superior firepower of Arsenal and Shooting Stars, respectively. On your cruise, who no like better teams? I would rather score the winner to win a trophy for my team. And Lady G Sanda says, okay, thank you very much. We saw you. Nura Saadiaka says, good morning, Super Super Squad. For me, that goal that gives my team a major trophy is better, and I will always remember for that. Thank you very much. And then, all right.
1: No, that's for us. From Sandra Kaura. You'll be hearing her voice in the next 1 minute or thereabout. MVP, your guy. Oh, we don't have time. But Bayern Munich are in talks with Anthony Gordon. Should
2: Bayern is a sensible team. So it should happen, please.
1: It should happen. Well, we already heard that Real Madrid are in talks.

NBA playoffs are underway, and now you can trade every game on Kalshi. 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

0: Oh, there's nothing colder than your shoulder. Benson Boone's mystical, magical, and something leaked out. I couldn't believe this. We put it in the category of
1: Believe It or Don't.
0: Well, believe it or don't, AI, artificial intelligence, is generating about 75,000 new songs a day. And these artists sound real. They're not. They're fake. Or they're artificial intelligence. Do you care? That's the question. If you hear a song and it just hits you in the right place, do you care whether it's a real person singing or not? That's the big question. And artists like Taylor Swift and Bruno Mars and Beyonce and Sabrina Carpenter saying, whoa, whoa, whoa, whoa, whoa, whoa, whoa, whoa. We'll see what happens. But 75,000 new AI songs a day caught me off guard. And we put it in the category of
1: Believe It or Don't.
0: Every hit gets bigger. Heading for the biggest hit of the week.
2: We're on the way to number one.

0: While you go, Alex Warren, Ordinary. Let's keep up the hits to number 37, AJR, The Brothers They Are, and The Big Goodbye.
1: Oh, well, here we go again. 525, really give me 30, make it 30, really give

AJR, Three Brothers with a huge sound on the countdown. Down one, number 37, The Big Goodbye. And hello to number 36, Leon Thomas, Mutt.

0: Leon Thomas Mutt, this week taking a step down one, number 36. The same Leon Thomas who wrote SZA's song Snooze, big hit for SZA. He's also written hits for big names like Ariana Grande, Drake, Post Malone. Leon Thomas, the writer. And right now, Rick D is offering you the Countdown Challenge. Very simply, take an incredible shopping spree on Amazon, compliments of us. Answer this question. When Miley Cyrus was just starting out, she did her first TV commercial. What was it for? A chicken pot pie? A Fender acoustic guitar? Or was it for sauna pants? Pot pie, acoustic guitar, sauna pants. Miley Cyrus, when she was just becoming Hannah Montana. Pot pie, guitar, sauna pants, let me know. Just click Rick, R-I-C-K.com. Coming up next as we head for the biggest hit of the week, she just bought not just one, but several elite rugby teams. Who has this kind of money? Let's find out together, heading for number one.
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4: 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On the way to the biggest hit of the week. Number one.
0: Up at number 35 on the countdown.

Meghan Trainor works it, still don't care. Down just a bit to number 34 for Meghan, and the same Meghan Trainor who is an investor in an elite rugby league. In fact, she has a bumper sticker that says, give blood, play rugby. So it's a rough sport, but Meghan Trainor has invested in a rugby league. Good luck, Meghan. Okay, and as we head for the biggest hit of the week, a tax audit for our number one countdown star, not looking good. Get ready.

0: Can you feel it? We're perfect together. It's better me for you. Max McDowell down one, number 33 on the countdown. Number 32, it's Corbin Besson. And Chewy from the K-pop Supergirl group Twice. It's called Blink.
1: You see that girl? There's just something about her. I just...

0: What?
1: Oh, and moving up on It's Bleak, Corbin Besson and Chewy. And we talked to Corbin. Corbin said this song was just meant to be.
2: So the story is, I wrote that song last October, I think. And it was one of those records that just kind of wrote itself. Like, it just, like, wanted to exist.
1: All right, so Corbin, that part is established. And for the melody, they found a sample that sounded like it was inspired by Nina Simone. And his producer said, let's load that in, see what happens. What does the keyboard do? I have not mentioned the letters AI, but the melody just kind of came out and it wrote itself, according to Corbin Besson. Up to number 31, Rick Dees, here's David Guetta, teaming with Teddy Swims and Tones and I, Gone, Gone, Gone. We were

0: David Guetta, Teddy Swims, Tones and I, gone, down one, number 31 on the countdown. Tones and I, this is reported this week, being sued by the Australian Tax Office. $500,000 unpaid tax. Tones and I saying, prove it. And if they can, we'll put it on
1: these sleeves.
0: Nobody likes an audit, Tones and I included. How about this? Does music affect your personal physical workout? Yes. How much? You won't believe it. Coming up in the top 30 hits just seconds away.
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3: Here we go.
0: Up to number 30, it's Hillary Duff from Southern California. Roommates.

Yes, Hillary Duff, roommates. And let's keep it up. Rick D's up to number 29. Tate McRae, tit for tat.

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Alex Warren and Jelly Roll together, Bloodline. Just down one this week, number 28. And Rick D's Nonstop, number 27. Pink Panthers, Stateside, featuring Zara Larsson.

0: say.
1: Oh, do you feel it? Pink Panthers, Zara Larsson, stateside, holding on to a nice run up 4.
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0: Saturday, the 9th of May, 2026. This hit will keep coming. We're not going to get tired. If you're hoping that is going to be happening, let me tell you that never. And by the way, big ups to Mr. Easy. Yo, he's been talking a whole lot, and maybe we'll be learning as well. What's the connection between Mr. Easy and Burna Boy? Let me tell you that Mr. Easy says he doesn't listen to Burna Boy records because he doesn't want to be influenced by that sound.
1: Wow.
0: He knows for a fact, by the time you start listening to Burna Boy that much, you might get influenced by whatever it is that he's got going on. So he wants to stay authentic as much as possible.
2: I love it.
0: I do as well. And speaking about Burna Boy, have you heard the snippet to the World Cup theme song? Well, it's on our Instagram page at Cool FM Kano. Check us out right now.
1: Mm-hmm.
0: Is it sounding good, by the way? Yeah, he's going to be on there with Shakira at Cool FM Kano. We have the snippet on there for you to enjoy. Give us a follow because I would hate for you to miss out on quick updates. Again, it is at Cool FM Kano. Oh, and speaking about the FIFA World Cup, let's also tell you that it's been confirmed that Rema is going to be performing at the opening ceremony.
2: Respect.
0: Too much respect, I'm telling you. You see, Afrobeat is not playing with anybody. Just yesterday, I was saying that Burna Boy might just perform at the opening ceremony. Little did I know that even Rema will be on there as well. Lovely stuff. Mm-hmm. It's the Saturday Afternoon Groove live on your number one hip music station. My name is Mr. Mega with a double G. Please tell me, what time do you sleep during the weekend? Kelvin tells us that he sleeps by 6 p.m. That's a good one, Kelv. Especially when the Saturday Afternoon Groove is done. You know, you can take a sleep. It's okay. Mohammed Gona, what's up? He said, I rest up until night on Saturday, washing and cooking. Bro, you're that busy? Anyways, that's lovely, shower. Your place is going to be squeaky clean. Love it.
2: Oh, my God.
0: Mm-hmm. But what if someone were to sleep longer? I don't know. I'm just thinking to myself. Maybe someone were to wake up one day and say, you know what? I think I'll be able to sleep for 11 days and 25 minutes, a.k.a. 264 hours. It might sound impossible, but let's tell you that, yep, it happened when the world record was broken. Brother Man slept between December 1963 and January of 1964. Slept in the previous year, woke up in the new year. Don't play. Even that his record was broken when someone attempted to sleep for 18 days, 21 hours. That's 453 hours and 40 minutes. At that point, the people at the world record office said no. That is one record that they are going to stop people from attempting because people were putting their lives on the line. Imagine having to sleep for 18 days. Wow, man, at a certain point, they have to tap you because you cannot even check if the person is awake because the person is fast asleep. You want to break a record before the record is broken. So you just have to hope and pray that this person wakes up. And the world record said, nope, we don't want people to from there and move to the great beyond. So yeah, they stopped that. So the record stands at 453 hours and 40 minutes of sleep. Don't try to break that, please. Let's leave it the way it is.

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0: High Class by Ice Prince and Niniola off the Testimony of Grace album that was put out by Ice Prince from last week. 96.9 Cool FM Kano, your number one hip music station. Hey, what's popping? Still very much popping. Yep. I'm going to be out of here by 6 p.m. But until then, I have to bring you up to speed. Yo, the AMVCAs are trending heavy. You might want to ask yourself why. I would have thought that it's supposed to be about the music at a set. No, that's a music, sorry. About the movies. But fam, the dressing. You people. Hey. Osasi Godaro got us started telling us it is open. And then she made a post on social media, tagged her designer, of course, Vicky James. Oh, boy. Wow. And people said, look, this is the Nigerian Met Gala. But I pray that, you know, the focus is no long. I pray that the focus is returned back to the movies and not with this dress, you know, because the fashion side of things seems to be taking all of the attention. And somebody that seems to be baffled is actor Uzi Usman. He says, the pressure of AMVCA is something else. The calls and messages I've received since yesterday, thank God, say we don't jackpot this period, or else where will I get 1 million or 2 million to give to a tailor? My brother, if you were still around, you would do.
1: You think so, they're wise.
0: And I saw Nigerians in the comment section telling him, sir, now you just want pressure yourself. Oh, buy 200k suits.
2: Okay. Okay.
0: You are going to be fine, sir.
1: Hey, Zuzu.
0: Anyways, the show is going to start proper later tonight by 7 p.m. And I'm taking a look at some of the categories. Best director, best movie, best scripted series, best unscripted series, best lead actor, best lead actress. The list, of course, is endless. So, yeah, maybe your favorite is going to be picking up an award later today. But let's see how it goes. I'm being told that the red carpet is fully on the way, and man, the dresses that we are seeing, don't worry, I'm also going to be on socials ensuring that I keep in tabs with what's going down. You too should as well. We're going to be making posts on our social media platforms so you can stay updated. It is at Cool FM Kano on Instagram. Again, at Cool FM Kano on Instagram. Your favorite wedding song from Northern Nigeria plays next. Aure Dan Musa, new prince.

Star Sam. Yeah, this guy actually stopped by in Kano, for real. Yeah, he made a little stop in the city, made some videos, made some good shots, went to, you know, key places, and was just talking on social media how beautiful Kano. I'm like, okay, so lovely, you know what I mean? And he's not the only one that has stopped by in recent time, though. Yeah, for real. There's this other Korean DJ, I can't recall her name right now. Yo, she went around, not just Kano, Nigeria. She went to some states. Sadly, when she came to Kano, somebody here in Kano stole her phone. You people are not nice. Okay, yes, I think I recall her name. Her name is Jin Soul or something, I think. I'm not too sure. Yeah, I don't know which of the markets she went to. Yeah, in Kano. I wanted to name the name of... Yo, I think she mentioned it. Let me see if I can get her handle and put that out. Yes, Jin Soul, that's her name. I'm trying to find out what market she was in before her phone was stolen. It was here in Kano. Yeah, she's an amazing DJ. And by the way, she didn't take it personally. When she went back to Korea, she did a video and talked about the top 5 states in Nigeria. Kano was still there. You see, we gave her a great time, but unfortunately, you know, she lost her phone here. Yeah, I'm not sure she got that phone back, but it is what it is. Yeah. And the other lady who was around that did a little video that has now gone viral on social media about a particular restaurant here in Kano. I think I saw people dragging her and questioning why you should do a review of a restaurant. And, you know, it's mainly just negative words being said. It was a really, really tough one to watch. I don't want to mention the name of the restaurant, of course. That would probably take things to another level. But yeah, some sense made by people saying, you know what, talk to the restaurant behind closed doors before you decide to go public with it. Because in the age of social media, look, anything could go viral. You literally cannot even tell what could go viral. And yeah, that video did go viral and it's causing some kind of ripple. So yeah, maybe if you have somewhere you're going this weekend and you taste your food and it's not the very best, or maybe there's something you feel could be done, you know, about your food, about their hospitality, reach out to the manager, okay? Express yourself to the manager. Talk about your grievances to the manager. If that is not fixed, now that is when, you know, maybe you feel like there's a need for you to go public with it. But hey, at least ensure that you speak to the manager first. I'm sure something can be done about that situation just before you go on social media and rant. I'm a regular guy in restaurants, so I'm telling you, maybe that's how we should address this situation. Okay, yes, on that very, very interesting note, thank you so much for being a part of the Saturday Afternoon Groove. Don't leave 96.9 Cool FM Kano, okay? We've got music playing from now up until tomorrow morning. So if I were you, I would ensure that I am definitely catching a vibe. So whatever it is that you're going to be doing, if you're seeing a movie, make sure we are playing in the background, okay? We're not going to be too loud. If you're going out, playing in the background. If you're going to be driving out with your friends, make sure that it is on cool, because something tells me you'll be better off. I'll see you on Monday on the road show by 4 p.m.

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